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1: 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When you said goodbye, badator San Fermin txikito eta guzkitxokoak, ateak zabalduko ditu Nabarrerian jaietan zureguna kobetzeko. 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

0: celebrate.
1: Damn, them niggas ain't had enough. Every time they throw a party, can't do that bitch sideways. We put rock shots, these all you. Got that bitch on Winnie Bay. A bitch on Baby Drew. Made my name, I'll push it in the grave.

0: There's somebody at the door. Hello?
1: Hello. My name is John Williams. Have you heard of me?
0: Yeah.
1: Would you mind awfully if I play along with you, chaps?
0: What do you think, lads?
2: Yeah,
0: great, John. Come in. All right, John?
1: Yeah, okay.
0: Wow, nice one, John.
1: Oh, very flash.
0: John.

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0: I'm lost for words.
1: Loved every minute of it, John.
0: Hear, hear.
1: You're amazing, John.
0: And so are you. 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
1: See you, John.
0: Pret.
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0: fuck the rap. 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
1: 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Yeah. 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He just shitting. 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
0: Fuck global warming. 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My mom's just worried because I'm so ill. 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She said, watch my weight. So I stay home and start eating some meals. Get out of my way. Boy, that's McLaren at 0 to 60 in 2.0 weather. I'm gone.